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The village may think I'm crazy or say that I drift too far, but once you know what you like, well, there you are. You are your father's daughter. Stubbornness and pride. Mind what he says, but remember, you may hear a voice inside. 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
0: Now that you mention it, now that you say, I got a smile on my face and you cheered up my day. I got a skip on my step and all I wanna do is play.

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1: Exciting. It's going to be God.
2: No.
1: It's a film about God. I want to meet God.

0: Itsy Bitsy by Night. 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
1: Hey, stranger, I feel good with you.